Neville Mariner conducting clarinetist Andrew Mariner in the Academy of St. Martin in the Fields in a performance of that clarinet concerto, number 2 in E-flat major by Carl Maria von Weber. You're in tune with listener-supported all-classical radio, broadcasting from the heart of Portland, Oregon, at KQAC Portland 89.9, KQOC Glen Eden Beach 88.1, KQMI Manzanita 88.9, KQHR The Dalles and Hood River 88.1 and 96.3, KSLC McMinnville 90.3, K239 BP Corvallis 95.7. 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Johan Svendsen wrote 4 Norwegian rhapsodies. I've got the 3rd for you now. Here's Terje Mikkelsen conducting the Latvian National Symphony Orchestra.

The third of Johann Svensson's Norwegian Rhapsodies. That was a performance by the Latvian National Symphony Orchestra. I'm Dylan Bodnarek. Thanks for tuning in and enjoying the music with me. I'll be here with you until 9 p.m. tonight. Like Florence Price's first concert overture, her second was based on spirituals, including Go Down Moses, Nobody Knows the Trouble I've Seen, and Every Time I Feel the Spirit. Here's a performance of that concert overture now, featuring the Württemberg Philharmonic Orchestra, conducted by John Jetter.

John Jetter conducting the Württemberg Philharmonic Orchestra in their performance of Florence Price's Concert Overture No. 2. That concert overture featuring music based on spirituals like Go Down Moses and Nobody Knows the Trouble I've Seen. This next piece is also an interpretation of previously written music, a little bit different though. It's Ernst von Dohnányi's Variations on a Nursery Song, that nursery song being Twinkle Twinkle Little Star. Got a performance featuring pianist Howard Shelley. He's joined by the BBC Philharmonic, conducted by Matthias Baumert.

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0: Ernst von Dohnányi's Variations on a Nursery Song. That was pianist Howard Shelley and the BBC Philharmonic. Composer's Datebook is just a few minutes away here on All Classical Radio.
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3: This is the Composer's Datebook for July 19th. I'm John Burge. During World War II, German troops encircled the city of Leningrad for 900 days, a siege that caused immense suffering for the city's residents. One of them, composer Dmitri Shostakovich, appeared on the cover of a July 1942 issue of Time magazine, grim-faced and wearing the helmet of a Leningrad fireman. The publicity was for the American premiere of Shostakovich's Symphony No. 7, subtitled Leningrad, on a live NBC Symphony radio broadcast that happened on today's date in 1942. The broadcast was dedicated to the Russian war relief, and the NBC announcer explained how the score of the recently completed symphony had been flown from the Soviet Union to the West via Tehran. Two famous conductors, Leopold Stokowski and Arturo Toscanini, had been hotly contesting who would conduct the American premiere. The older conductor, Toscanini, pulled rank. "Don't you think, my dear Stokowski," wrote Toscanini, "it would be interesting to hear the old Italian conductor play this work of a young Russian anti-Nazi composer?" Friends of Shostakovich later suggested he may have had more than just the Nazis on his mind, and quote Shostakovich as saying, "Fascism is not simply national socialism. This is music about terror, slavery, and oppression of the spirit." Composer's Datebook is produced by APM, American Public Media, in conjunction with the American Composers Forum, reminding you that all music was once new.

You can hear Composer's Datebook every day here on All Classical Radio, first at 9 a.m. and then later on at 6 p.m. I'm Dylan Bodnarek. Thanks so much for joining me. Got some more music for you. This next piece is by William Grant Still. He wrote it in 1948 and dedicated it to Sir John Barbaroli and Lady Evelyn Barbaroli. It's his Miniatures for Woodwinds, performed here by Calico Winds.

The Calico Winds playing William Grant Still's Miniatures for Woodwinds. Here at All Classical Radio, we receive support from the Vancouver Arts and Music Festival, opening Friday, August 7th with a family night showing of Disney's Fantasia. The festival also features Vancouver Symphony performances with guest artists Pinchas Zukerman, cellist Julian Schwartz, and pianist Shelley Berg. Open to the public through August 9th in Esther Short Park, there's more at VancouverArtsAndMusicFestival.com. Ludwig von Beethoven wrote his trio in B-flat major for piano, clarinet, and cello in 1797. He dedicated it to Countess Maria Wilhelmina von Thun. Got a performance here featuring clarinetist Jonathan Kohler, cellist Julia Bruskin, and pianist Donna Kwong.

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Clarinetist Jonathan Kohler, cellist Julia Bruskin, and pianist Donna Kwong playing Beethoven's trio for piano, clarinet, and cello in B-flat. The music here on All Classical Radio is supported by Opera in the Park Portland, returning for its 24th season with a milestone performance of Cruzar la Cara de la Luna, or Crossing the Face of the Moon, the world's first mariachi opera. These bilingual performances include soloists, chorus, and full orchestra. It's Friday, July 24th in Shute Park in Hillsboro, and Sunday, July 26th at Portland's Peninsula Park. You can find more information at operaintheparkportland.org. All right, here's cellist Arto Norris in the Finnish Radio Symphony Orchestra playing Robert Schumann's Cello Concerto in A minor.

Robert Schumann's Cello Concerto in A Minor. That was cellist Arto Noras and the Finnish Radio Symphony Orchestra. I'm Dylan Bodnarik, and you're in tune with listener-supported All Classical Radio, bringing you companionship, healing, and joy through music at KQAC Portland, 89.9, KQOC Glen Eden Beach, 88.1, KQMI Manzanita, 88.9, KQHR The Dalles and Hood River, 88.1 and 96.3, KSLC McMinnville, 90.3, K239 BP Corvallis, 95.7. 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All right, starting our 7 o'clock hour off with music by composer Johannes Vierdank. This is his Canzona number 21 in C for violins, dulcian, and continuo, performed here by the ensemble Quicksilver.

Johannes Verdonck's Canzona No. 21 in C for violins, Dulcian, and Continuo, performed there by Quicksilver. Here at All Classical Radio, we receive support from the 55th annual Mount Angel Abbey Bach Festival, chamber music concerts performed at a hilltop monastery in the mid-Willamette Valley. This year's lineup includes the Galvin Cello Quartet, pianist Alon Goldstein, a kids' concert, and the vocal ensemble In Mulieribus. Between evening performances, you can enjoy a picnic buffet dinner on the Abbey grounds. July 29th to August 1st in St. Benedict, Oregon, there's more at mountangelabbey.org/Bach. Felix Mendelssohn wrote his first symphony in C minor in 1824, when he was just 15 years old. It premiered in Berlin that same year. I've got a performance here by the Irish Chamber Orchestra, led by Jörg Widmann.

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The Irish Chamber Orchestra performing Felix Mendelssohn's Symphony No. 1 in C minor. Now here's music by Czech composer Antonín Dvořák. His Serenade for Winds in D minor, performed here by the Academy of St. Martin in the Fields.

Antonin Dvorak's Serenade for Winds in D minor, played by the Academy of St. Martin in the Fields. 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Got music now by composer Edward Elgar, his Opus 40, The Cockaigne in London Town Overture. Here's the English Symphony Orchestra, led by conductor William Boughton.

William Boughton conducting the English Symphony Orchestra in their performance of Edward Elgar's Cockaigne Overture. 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All right, now here's music by the English composer, pianist, singer, and actress, Madeline Dring. This is her three-piece suite, played here by oboist Nicholas Daniel and pianist Antonio Oyarzabal.

0: Madeline Dring's three-piece suite, arranged by her husband Roger Lord for oboe and piano, and performed there by Nicholas Daniel and Antonio Oyarzabal.
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Thanks so much for joining me. I'll be back with you next Saturday at 6 a.m. All right, this last piece is Joseph Haydn's Symphony No. 97 in C major, performed here by the Cleveland Orchestra.

Haydn Symphony No. 97, performed by the Cleveland Orchestra with George Thal conducting. Good evening, I'm John Burke, and this is All Classical Radio. 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

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And now Johannes Gorodetzky leading the German Chamber Academy of Noise in performance of the Novelette for String Orchestra No. 2 by Nils Wilhelm Gahler.

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1: 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That which never changes, inextinguishable. Symphony No. 4 by Carl Nielsen, the Inextinguishable Symphony, played for us now by the San Francisco Symphony, Herbert Blumstedt conducting.

The Symphony No. 4 by Carl Nielsen, known as the Inextinguishable Symphony. Herbert Blumstedt, the conductor leading the San Francisco Symphony Orchestra. 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

The St. Lawrence String Quartet, performing an arrangement, Selections from the Art of Fugue, by Johann Sebastian Bach. 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

The Adagio Movement from Beethoven's Symphony No. 9 on All Classical Radio. Simon Rattle, the conductor leading the Vienna Philharmonic.

From Schubert's String Quintet in C, the Adagio Movement, with cellist Mstislav Rostropovich performing with the Emerson String Quartet. I'm John Burke, and this is All Classical Radio. 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

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Christian Zimmermann, the pianist, playing with the Berlin Philharmonic. Simon Rattle, conducting.

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pianist Andras Schiff with some of Leos Janacek's On an Overgrown Path. I'm John Burke, and this is All Classical Radio, serving communities around the area at KQAC Portland, 89.9, KQOC Glen Eden Beach, 88.1, KQMI Manzanita, 88.9, KQHR The Dalles and Hood River, 88.1 and 96.3. KSLC McMinnville, 90.3, K239 BP Corvallis, 95.7, and we're streaming at allclassical.org and on our mobile app. We're supported by listener contributions and supported by a grant from the Joyce N. Furman Memorial Trust, celebrating a lifetime of giving to children, education, and the arts.

Ken Fleischer performing the Andante movement from the Piano Sonata by Franz Schubert. And before that, members of the Academy of St. Martin in the Fields with a selection from Tchaikovsky's Memories of Florence. 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

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And before that, Morpheus Chamber Orchestra with a Mozart Divertimento.

ensemble La Revue, performing a suite of pieces by Marin Marais. I'm John Burke, and this is All Classical Radio, serving up the music to people around our area at KQAC Portland, 89.9, KQMI Manzanita, 88.9, KQHR the Dalles and Hood River, 96.3 and 88.1, KQOC Glen Eden Beach, 88.1, K239 BP Corvallis, 95.7, KSLC McMinnville, 90.3, and we're streaming at allclassical.org and on our mobile app.

The string players of the Scottish National Orchestra performing under the direction of Naimi Yerby, a suite of pieces by Heino Eller.

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Lark Ascending by Ray Vaughan Williams with violinist Michael Davis and the London Symphony Orchestra. Bryden Thompson conducting.

That was a very nice cello concerto in B flat major from C.P.E. Bach, performed by cellist Truls Merk and the King's Violins. We're All Classical Radio, broadcasting from the heart of beautiful Portland, Oregon at KQAC Portland 89.9, KQOC Glen Eden Beach 88.1, KQMI Manzanita 88.9, KQHR, the Dalles and Hood River, 88.1 and 96.3. 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Good morning and happy Monday. You've been listening to the one and only John Burke. My name's Leb Borgerson. Here after some time off, happy to be here playing you some beautiful music on an early Monday morning. Thanks for joining me. Hope you had a wonderful week last week. Coming up this hour, we're going to eat supper with the king. We've also got some variations on a theme by an Italian composer that were composed by a Czech composer. We'll hear from Wagner as well, but to start off, I've got a concertino for horn and orchestra in E minor from Carl Maria von Weber. Our hornist is Barry Tuckwell, along with the Academy of St. Martin in the Fields, conducted by Neville Mariner.

Hornist Barry Tuckwell and the Academy of St. Martin in the Fields started off our first hour together this morning with a concertino for horn and orchestra in E minor from Carl Maria von Weber. Bohuslav Martinu's Variations on a Theme by Rossini is coming up in about 15 or so minutes. Right now, though, I've got some Wagner for you. This is from his opera Die Walküre, or the Valkyrie. We're going to hear the finale when the king of the gods, Wotan, strips his favorite daughter, Brunhilde, of her divinity, casting her into an enchanted sleep and surrounding her resting place with a barrier of fire. Here's George Schulte and the Vienna Philharmonic with Wotan's Farewell and Magic Fire Music.

music from Wagner's The Ring Cycle for you. That was from the Valkyries, Wotan's Farewell, and Magic Fire Music performed by the Vienna Philharmonic on All Classical Radio. We're going to move from the 19th century to the 20th century for our next piece with Czech composer Bohuslav Martinů's variations on From Your Starry Throne from Rossini's 1819 opera Moses in Egypt. Here's cellist Janos Starker with pianist Jörg Sebuk.

Czech 20th century composer Bohuslav Martinů's 1942 Variations on a Theme by Rossini, with cellist Janos Starker and pianist Jörg Sebuk. Coming up at the top of the 3 o'clock hour, we're going to hear a performance from our friends in the Oregon Bach Festival Chamber Orchestra. Right now, though, I've got the 10th of 12 suites composed by Michel Richard de Lalande for The King's Supper. Here's Hugo Wren leading La Symphonie du Marais.

Suite number 10 from Michel Richard de Lalande's Symphonies for the King's Suppers, with Hugo Rennes leading La Symphonie du Marais on listener-supported all-classical radio, where we're sharing handcrafted programming created for humans by humans every day thanks to your support at KQAC Portland 89.9, KQOC Glen Eden Beach 88.1, KQMI, Manzanita, 88.9. 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Appreciate you joining me this morning. My name's Leb, here with you until 6 a.m., playing you some beautiful music. I've got the third piano concerto from Johann Nepomuk Hummel coming up this hour. We'll hear a live recording of a piece from Josef Strauss coming up as well. To start off, here is the Oregon Bach Festival Chamber Orchestra, who just finished up their 2026 festival on July 12th. Helmut Rilling is leading them through Bach's Orchestral Suite No. 3 in D major.

Johann Sebastian Bach's Orchestral Suite No. 3 in D Major, performed by the Oregon Bach Festival Chamber Orchestra, who just finished up their 2026 festival last week. If you missed it this year, they're going to return on June 25th, 2027. So keep that in mind when you're planning your summer festivals for next year. But if you're looking for some live music this week, the Oregon Coast Music Festival is going on. And tomorrow at 7 p.m., you can hear performances of Nielsen's Helios Overture, Weber's Andante and Rondo Ungherese, and Brahms Symphony No. 3, along with more. You can learn more about that at OregonCoastMusic.org.

A live recording of a short but lively polka from Josef Strauss that was Velocipede, performed by the Vienna Philharmonic, led by Lauren Mazel on All Classical Radio. I've got a serenade in F major from Wilhelm Stenhammer coming up for you at the top of the 4 o'clock hour. But right now we're going to hear a gramophone award-winning recording of the third piano concerto from Johann Nepomuk Hummel. This came out on Shandos in 1987 and was also included in the Penguin Guide for the 1,000 Greatest Classical Recordings. Here's pianist Stephen Huff and the English Chamber Orchestra led by Bryden Thompson.

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An award-winning performance from pianist Stephen Huff and the English Chamber Orchestra led by Bryden Thompson. That was Piano Concerto No. 3 in B minor from Johann Nepomuk Hummel. 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Good morning and happy Monday if you're just tuning in. My name's Leb, here with you for two more hours, back after a little relaxing time off. Thanks for joining me. We're going to start off the hour with a serenade in F major from Wilhelm Stenhammer. Here's Herbert Blumstedt leading the Gothenburg Symphony Orchestra.

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From Swedish composer Wilhelm Stenhammer, that was a serenade in F major with the Gothenburg Symphony Orchestra performing, led by Herbert Blumstedt, on listener-supported All Classical Radio. Coming up at the end of the hour, we're going to hear a piece from a contemporary American composer born in 1986. Right now, though, we're going to go visit Madrid and hear some night music from the streets of Madrid, composed by Luigi Boccherini. We're going to hear violinists Richard Tognetti and Bruce Dukoff, violist Simon Oswell, and cellist Stephen Arity and Timothy Landauer.

A quintet from Luigi Boccherini. That was Night Music from the Streets of Madrid with violinists Bruce Dukoff and Richard Tognetti, violist Simon Oswell, and cellist Steve Arity and Timothy Landauer. At the top of the 5 o'clock hour, I've got a royal concert from Couperin coming up for you. But first, we're going to finish up this hour with a piece from a contemporary American composer from California, born in 1986, Joshua McGee. This is his Variations on an African-American Spiritual, performed by the Picasso Ensemble. Keep it tuned to All Classical Radio.

The Picasso Ensemble with American contemporary composer Joshua McGee's Variations on an African-American Spiritual. And the spiritual that is based on is Swing Low, Sweet Chariot. Although McGee said he intentionally hid and embedded pieces of that spiritual melody in his piece to kind of obscure it. Pretty cool. 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Thanks for keeping me company on an early Monday morning. My name's Leb, here with you for one more hour. We're going to get started with Concert Royal No. 4 in E minor from Couperin. Here's Jordi Savall leading the Concert of Nations.

The Concert of Nations with Concert Royal No. 4 in E minor from French Baroque composer François Couperin. And we're going to hear from a Swiss-born French clarinetist and composer up next, Jean-Xavier Lefebvre. This is his Sonata in E-flat for clarinet and piano with clarinetist Édouard Brunner and pianist Adrian Oedeker on All Classical Radio.

A sonata in E flat major for clarinet and piano from Jean-Xavier Lefebvre. We hear clarinetist Edouard Brunner and pianist Adrian Oedeker. Lots more to come on All Classical Radio.

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really nice arrangement of a song by Canadian Stan Rogers called Northwest Passage. That was the theme and variations on Northwest Passage, arranged by Suresh Singh Gauratnam, who we also heard perform on the trumpet along with pianist Stu Harrison. At the end of the hour, we're going to hear an adagio for violin and orchestra from Mozart, but right now I've got a little guitar music for you. This is Girolamo Frescobaldi's Balletto for guitar, performed by Elliot Fiske.

Some very nice guitar playing from Elliot Fisk. That was a Boleto for guitar composed by Girolamo Frescobaldi. Kate Remington is coming up next, sitting in for Warren Black. She's got music from Dvorak, Joe Locke, Foray, and much more. So I hope you can stay tuned. My name's Leb. I will be back on the air tomorrow morning at 2 a.m. And I'm going to leave you with Mozart's Adagio for violin and orchestra with violinist Lena Neudauer and the German Radio Philharmonic of Saarbrücken and Kaiserslautern, led by Bruno Weil. Be nice to yourself, be nice to the people around you, and I hope you have a beautiful Monday. Take care.

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Well, good morning. I'm Kate Remington, sitting in for Warren, and happy Monday. We've got some great music to start another week, including a piano trio by Haydn in just a little bit, and these two English idols by George Butterworth, with Andrew Manzi leading the Royal Liverpool Philharmonic.

George Butterworth was part of a generation of English composers, along with Percy Grainger and Vaughan Williams, who were very much interested in English folk songs. We heard a whole potpourri of English folk songs with The Two English Idols by George Butterworth. Andrew Manzi leading the Royal Liverpool Philharmonic on this Monday morning here on All Classical Radio. Here's a thoughtful piece by Dvorak, the Nocturne for Strings, with members of the Czech Philharmonic, conducted by Jerzy Bělohlávek.

Jerzy Bielolawek, leading members of the Czech Philharmonic, in that performance of the Nocturne for Strings by Antonín Dvořák on listener-supported All Classical Radio. We'll hear a piano trio by Haydn in just a little bit, and another work for strings by Peter Warlock, his Serenade. Here's Joe Locke with the LSO Percussion Ensemble performing his work, Her Sanctuary, from 2012.

I have a really healthy respect for percussionists, especially those who play vibraphone and marimba. And we heard one of them, Joe Locke. He was on Vibes with the LSO Percussion Ensemble, and that performance of his Her Sanctuary from 2012 on All Classical Radio. Support this morning comes in part from Neil DuPont's Concerts at the Barn. This year's festival opens with a recital by prize-winning pianist Angie Zhang, performing works by Chopin, Schumann, Philip Glass, and Caroline Shaw. The performances and picnic take place on shaded lawns and at tables inside a classic barn, Tuesday evening, July 21st. Tickets and information at concertsatthebarn.com.

Angela Hewitt performed that song, Nell, by Gabrielle Fauré, this morning on All Classical Radio. Haydn discovered that if you added one more voice, in this case a cello, to the combination of violin and piano, suddenly you had a lot more paths and a lot more melodic options. He composed 50 piano trios, and I feel like they're all a little bit like snowflakes. The structure is the same, but each one is unique, and this morning we'll hear number 42 performed by the Beaux-Arts Trio.

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A classic performance of the Piano Trio No. 42 by Haydn with the Beaux-Arts Trio. 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Here's a little impression of A Flea by Joseph Baudin de Poirmortier.

Well, it wasn't uncommon at all in 18th century France to come across fleas, so I guess it's not a surprise that one of them was immortalized in music by Joseph Baudin de Boismortier. Gustav Lanhart was the harpsichordist performing The Flea. English composer Frederick Delius moved to France and spent most of his life there, but he was very, very much revered by other English composers, including Peter Warlock, who wrote this work for Frederick Delius to celebrate his 60th birthday. The Serenade for Strings is performed by the Manitoba Chamber Orchestra, led by Roy Goodman.

Peter Warlock wrote his Serenade for String Orchestra as a 60th birthday gift for fellow English composer Frederick Delius. Roy Goodman conducted the Manitoba Chamber Orchestra on all classical radio, broadcasting handcrafted programming made possible by your support at KQAC Portland 89.9, KQOC Glen Eden Beach 88.1, KQMI Manzanita 88.9, KQHR, the Dalles and Hood River, 88.1 and 96.3, KSLC McMinnville, 90.3, and K239BP Corvallis, 95.7. 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Well, good morning. I'm Kate Remington, sitting in for Warren. Here is the Styrian Tarantella by Debussy with the Quebec Symphony Orchestra.

Well, like a lot of composers, Claude Debussy fell under the spell of Italian music, and he wrote this dance. He called it Styrian Tarantella right after he returned from Italy. It was a piano piece originally, and Ravel orchestrated it. And this morning on Old Classical Radio, Yoav Talmi conducted the Quebec Symphony Orchestra. Here's a performance from one of the Vienna New Year's Day concerts, Angelica by Josef Strauss. Franz Welser-Most is conducting the Vienna Philharmonic.

The New Year's Day concerts in Vienna are so wildly popular that these days tickets are distributed by a lottery. But we've got plenty of other ways to, well, not quite pretend we were there, but at least share in the experience. This was a performance from a live concert a few years ago on New Year's Day. Angelica by Joseph Strauss. Franz Welser Most conducted the Vienna Philharmonic. Here's the Fatinitsa Overture on All Classical Radio, a work by Franz von Suppe, performed by the Montreal Symphony Orchestra.

Fatinitsa is the female alter ego of a Russian lieutenant during a war, and that lieutenant changes back and forth to the personas a couple of times during the opera. She's also the title character of Franz von Suppe's operetta. The Montreal Symphony Orchestra was led by Charles Dutoit this morning on All Classical Radio. 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Here's violinist Giuliano Carmignola performing with a violin from Vivaldi's Time, along with the Venice Baroque Orchestra, led by Andrea Marcone. This is Vivaldi's Violin Concerto, catalog listing 278.

As director of music at the La Pietà Orphanage, Antonio Vivaldi created one of the best orchestras in Europe at the time, and no visit to Venice was complete without hearing this incredible orchestra. This morning on All Classical Radio, violinist Giuliano Carmignola and the Venice Baroque Orchestra, led by Andrea Marcone, performed Vivaldi's Violin Concerto, catalog listing 278.

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Marie Pariah this morning on All Classical Radio. I hope you'll stick around. We've got great music to listen to together, including a set of English dances by Malcolm Arnold and a little bit from West Side Story as well. This is the overture to the comedy The Wasps by Vaughan Williams. Andre Previn is conducting the London Symphony Orchestra.

Vaughan Williams wrote incidental music for a Cambridge production of Aristophanes' comedy The Wasps back in 1909. And we heard some of the wasps buzzing around in the overture with the London Symphony Orchestra, conducted by Andre Previn, this morning on All Classical Radio.

Barbara Bonney and pianist Vladimir Ashkenazy with Widmung, the dedication by Robert Schumann this morning on All Classical Radio. There's an alternate version of this Sweet Rococo by André Grétry for an instrument created by his fellow Belgian Adolphe Sax. But this morning, we won't hear the saxophone version, we'll hear the cello version, with cello soloist Franz Springel and Yves Fiamingi, the Orchestra of Flanders.

André Greytree's Sweet Rococo on All Classical Radio, a place where you are always welcome at KQAC Portland, 89.9, KQOC Glen Eden Beach, 88.1, KQMI Manzanita, 88.9, KQHR The Dalles and Hood River, 88.1 and 96.3, KSLC McMinnville, 90.3, and K239 BP Corvallis, 95.7. 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Well, good morning. Happy Monday. I'm Kate Remington, sitting in for Warren. We'll head to the south of France with Georges Bizet in just a little bit. This is the first set of English dances by Malcolm Arnold. The Dallas Wind Symphony is conducted by Jerry Junkin.

Malcolm Arnold had so much fun creating a set of English dances, Morris dances and English country dances, that he wrote a second set and then also wrote some Cornish dances and Scottish dances. But this morning, we heard that first set that started it all with the Dallas Wind Symphony, led by Jerry Junkin, on All Classical Radio on this Monday morning. Georges Bizet wanted to give the music that he wrote for the play The Girl from Arles, L'Arlésienne, a real sense of place, so he borrowed some Provençal folk melodies, including this one, the farandole. Eric Kunzel is conducting the Cincinnati Pops.

The Farandole is a Provençal Christmas song, and Georges Bizet used it in his incidental music for L'Arlésienne, or The Girl from Arles. Eric Kunzel conducted the Cincinnati Pops this morning on All Classical Radio. We've got a concerto by Handel coming up, Rossini's William Tell Overture, and a waltz by Tchaikovsky, so I hope you can stick around. Here's Luciano Pavarotti.

For the longest time, I thought this song, O Sole Mio, originated with the Venetian gondoliers, but in fact, it's from the south of Italy, where it's much, much sunnier. We heard Luciano Pavarotti and the Bologna Theater Orchestra this morning on All Classical Radio. Well, here is another song that probably doesn't need any introduction from me.

Violinist Augustine Haedelich with pianist Orion Weiss performing Somewhere from Leonard Bernstein's West Side Story this morning on All Classical Radio. Handel discovered that London audiences were easily bored and got very fidgety unless they had something to listen to. Sometimes Handel would improvise at the organ during the intervals of his oratorios, but other times there were little instrumental concertos, like this one. This is the Concerto Grosso, Opus 6, Number 1. And this morning on All Classical Radio, Kevin Mallon is leading the Aradia Ensemble.

Handel's Concerto Grosso, Opus 6, Number 1, with the Aradia Ensemble, led by Kevin Mallon, this morning on All Classical Radio, where we have support from Opera in the Park Portland, returning for its 24th season with a milestone performance of Cruzar la Cara de la Luna, or Crossing the Face of the Moon, the world's first mariachi opera. These bilingual performances include soloists, chorus, and full orchestra, Friday, July 24th in Chute Park in Hillsboro, and Sunday, July 26th at Portland's Peninsula Park. There's more information at operainthepark.portland.org. Here's Rossini's William Tell Overture.

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I had a really fun experience listening to Rossini's William Tell Overture in the car when the light turned green to get on the expressway and all of a sudden all two lanes of us were off to the races. This morning, the William Tell Overture was performed by the Academy of St. Martin in the Fields, led by Neville Mariner, and I hope you enjoyed that, whether you were in your car racing around or listening somewhere else. Here's the Divertissement No. 1 by Irish composer John Field. Michael O'Rourke is the pianist with the London Mozart Players, led by Matthias Baumert.

Irish-born composer John Field's career took him to some far-off places. First to London to demo the amazing pianos that were being built there in the early 19th century, and later to Russia, where he taught students who would later go on to teach Rachmaninoff. This morning on All Classical Radio, we heard pianist Michael O'Rourke and the London Mozart Players, led by Matthias Baumert, performing that Divertissement by John Field. Composer's Datebook is coming up in just a few minutes. Here's a waltz by Tchaikovsky.

0: Tchaikovsky's Valse Scherzo on All Classical Radio, sharing programming created for humans by humans every day at KQAC Portland 89.9, KQOC Glen Eden Beach 88.1, KQMI Manzanita 88.9, KQHR The Dalles and Hood River 88.1 and 96.3, KSLC McMinnville 90.3, and K239BP Corvallis 95.7. 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I'm Kate Remington, sitting in for Warren this morning, and Composer's Datebook is next.
1: This is the Composer's Datebook for July 20th. I'm John Burge. Today, a tip of the hat to a much beleaguered and frequently unacknowledged species, the piano teacher. Do you, for example, remember the name of your first piano teacher? In the case of Duke Ellington, it was not a name one could easily forget. She was Mrs. Clinkscales, and Ellington always gave her credit for her persistence. Because of my enthusiasm for playing ball and racing through the street, recalled Ellington, I missed more lessons than I took. When she had her piano recital with all her pupils, I was the only one who couldn't play his part, so Mrs. Clinkscales had to play the treble, and I just played the umpy-dump bottom. The avant-garde American composer Morton Feldman immortalized the name of his piano teacher in an elegiac chamber piece entitled Madame Press Died Last Week at 90. This music was premiered in France on today's date in 1970. Madame Morina Press had taught the children of the Tsar and knew the Russian composer Alexander Scriabin. She started teaching Morton Feldman when he was 12, and his tribute to her is scored for 12 instruments, with the piano conspicuous by its absence. Composer's Datebook is produced by APM, American Public Media, in conjunction with the American Composers Forum, reminding you that all music was once new.

And you can catch Composer's Datebook every morning at 9 on All Classical Radio, and again every evening at 6. Happy Monday. Our featured work in this hour is an Italian postcard from Mendelssohn, and we'll hear that in just a little bit. Here's The Fairy Round by Antony Holborn, with David Munro leading the Early Music Consort of London.

David Munro created the Early Music Consort of London as a way of introducing listeners to music from centuries ago. And this morning on All Classical Radio, we heard their performance of The Fairy Round by Antony Holborn. But long before Camille Saint-Saëns created his Carnival of the Animals, Italian Baroque composer Carlo Farina created this Capriccio Stravagante that also includes a few animal sounds. See if you can pick them out in this performance with violinist Monica Huggett and the Irish Baroque Orchestra Chamber Soloists.

Carlo Farina's Capriccio Stravagante from 1626 with violinist Monica Hoggett and the Irish Baroque Orchestra Chamber Soloists. Support this morning on All Classical Radio comes in part from Neil DePonte's Concerts at the Barn. This year's festival opens with a recital by prize-winning pianist Angie Zhang, performing works by Chopin, Schumann, Philip Glass, and Caroline Shaw. The performances and picnicking take place on shaded lawns and at tables inside a classic barn, Tuesday evening, July 21st. Tickets and information at concertsatthebarn.com.

Boy, I don't know. That kind of sounds like Monday in a nutshell after a relaxing weekend. Aram Khachaturian was conducting the Vienna Philharmonic in that performance of his Saber Dance from the ballet Guyana on listener-supported All Classical Radio. Well, there are some parallels between Formula One racing and chariot racing, especially on the formation lap. When the drivers are warming up their tires and doing some burnouts as they get their cars settled on the grid, not unlike the parade of the charioteers. Eric Kunzel is leading the Cincinnati Pops.

There's a certain swagger to the Parade of the Charioteers from Ben-Hur, that music by Miklos Rosa, with Eric Kunzel conducting the Cincinnati Pops this morning on All Classical Radio. 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I'm Kate Remington. It's been fun keeping you company for Warren. Brandy will be here in just a little bit with a selection from La Boheme and lots of other great music. And right now we have a little jaunt to Italy, courtesy of Felix Mendelssohn. This is his composite, kind of a kaleidoscope, of his experiences in Italy with his Italian symphony. Sir George Schulte is conducting the Chicago Symphony Orchestra.

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Felix Mendelssohn's Symphony No. 4 in A, the Italian Symphony. We heard played by the Chicago Symphony Orchestra, led by George Schulte. Isn't it fun to rediscover a piece of music that you know well, maybe you've known for years, maybe decades, but you just hear it in a new way, a new context, and, well, kind of fall in love with it all over again? That happened to me a few years ago with a piece by Mozart that I have coming up in just a moment. Also this hour, music by Henrik Wieniawski and Puccini from La Boheme. Good morning. Happy Monday. I'm Brandy Parisi, and you're in tune with listener-supported All Classical Radio, a place where you are always welcome at KQAC Portland 89.9, KQOC Glen Eden Beach 88.1, KQMI Manzanita 88.9, KQHR The Dalles and Hood River 88.1 and 96.3, KSLC McMinnville 90.3, K239BP Corvallis 95.7. 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Or if you have a smart speaker, just ask it to play All Classical Radio. Several years ago, during the pandemic, I went back and watched the motion picture version of Amadeus for the first time in, oh gosh, it must have been decades. And, well, I found that I really loved that movie in a different kind of way this time, but also new pieces that I just started listening to in different ways. Again, pieces of music that I've known for many years. But this is one. This in the movie is used in Salieri's first encounter with Mozart, a performance of this work. Salieri hasn't been impressed with Mozart's terrible behavior before the performance, but as he looks at the music on the page, he describes the beauty and delight of the solo oboe's entry, thereafter followed by the clarinet's line, leading him to say, "This was no composition by a performing monkey. This was music I'd never heard." Serenade No. 10 for Winds is the work that's heard in the movie, the Gran Partita Serenade by Mozart. Here's Christopher Hogwood and the Amadeus Winds.

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0: The Amadeus Winds, led by Christopher Hogwood, and Mozart's Serenade No. 10 in B-flat, the Gran Partita Serenade. Music by Puccini, just ahead.
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And famous aria from Puccini's La Bohème. Jose Carreras featured in that performance with the Royal Opera House of Covent Garden, conducted by Colin Davis. Hi, I'm Brandy Parisi. Are you the person who loves to try the new restaurant, to read the hottest books, or catch the latest film? Well, do I have something for you. Every weekday at noon, we feature some of the newest classical recordings here on All Classical, terrific performers and music you can hear for the first time on our airwaves. I hope you'll make a point to join me each day for New at Noon.

Violinist Dmitri Sitkovetsky and pianist Pavel Gililov with Polonaise No. 1 in D by Henryk Wieniawski. Joseph Haydn dedicated 12 string quartets to a talented yet, well, slightly shady violinist named Johann Tost. We'll tell you a bit more about him coming up this hour, and we're going to hear one of those quartets, one of the Tost quartets by Joseph Haydn. Also, music by Telemann and Richard Wagner just ahead, here on listener-supported All Classical Radio, broadcasting from the heart of Portland, Oregon, at KQAC Portland 89.9, KQOC Glen Eden Beach 88.1, KQMI Manzanita 88.9, KQHR The Dalles and Hood River 88.1 and 96.3, KSLC McMinnville 90.3, K239 BP Corvallis 95.7. 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

0: The Prelude to Act One from Die Meistersinger von Nuremberg by Richard Wagner. 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

Edward Elgar never actually visited Spain, despite composing several works inspired by that country's music, including a Spanish serenade and the piece we just heard, Sevillana, one of Elgar's early works. Neville Mariner conducted the Northern Sinfonia Orchestra. 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A bit of music by Georg Philipp Telemann now. This is a suite for viola da gamba, strings, and basso continuo. Sarah Cunningham is featured with the Orchestra of the Age of Enlightenment, led by Monica Huggett.

Sarah Cunningham played Viola da Gamba with the Orchestra of the Age of Enlightenment in that performance, led by Monica Huggett. That was a suite in D for Viola da Gamba, strings, and basso continuo by Georg Philipp Telemann. I'd like to thank Opera in the Park Portland, returning for its 24th season with a milestone performance of Cruzar la Cara della Luna, or Crossing the Face of the Moon, the world's first mariachi opera. These bilingual performances include soloists, chorus, and full orchestra Friday, July 24th in Shute Park in Hillsborough, and Sunday, July 26th at Portland's Peninsula Park. There's more information at operainthepark.portland.org. Johann Tost was a talented violinist in the Esterházy Orchestra, where Joseph Haydn was employed. He was also, something of a shady character, it sounds like. He was a traveling businessman who dabbled in wine. He opened a cloth factory. He apparently was supplying equipment to the Austrian army during the Napoleonic Wars, when he wasn't playing music. He also had 12 quartets dedicated to him by Joseph Haydn, and these are apparently full of musical jokes that were intended to also challenge the abilities of Johann Tost. String Quartet in G, Opus 54, number 1, is one of those so-called Tost quartets. We'll hear played now by the Amadeus Quartet.

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Amadeus Quartet with String Quartet in G, Opus 54, number 1 by Joseph Haydn. 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Well, good afternoon. I'm Brandy Parisi. On the way this hour, music by Beethoven, Franz Liszt, and a couple of the Hungarian dances by Brahms. But first, today's New at Noon, featuring a wind quintet, a woodwind quintet that was originally founded in 2009 at Rice University's Shepherd School of Music in Houston, Texas. They're called Wind Sync. They were actually here in Portland just, I think this last April, they were performing along with a dance ensemble here in Portland, actually at the Portland Community College with Body Vox. Their newest album is called Nadia. It was just released in March, and it is about, well, Nadia Boulanger, the composer, conductor, music theorist, and composition pedagogue who wielded immense influence over American music and musicians. And according to the group, they say that this album is meant to humanize Mademoiselle, as she was known by her pupils, telling her story through a century's worth of music written by teacher and students. This is a prelude in F minor by Nadia Boulanger, arranged for wind quintet by Cara Lamour. Here's the ensemble Wind Sync and today's New at Noon.

prelude in F minor by Nadia Boulanger from the new album called Nadia, just released this spring, featuring the ensemble Windsync. That was an arrangement for Wind Quintet by Kara Lamour. We'll hear a couple more pieces, a couple days this week from that new album. And today's New at Noon. Just about 8 minutes now after 12 noon, and music by Beethoven next, cellist Yo-Yo Ma and pianist Emmanuel Ax playing Cello Sonata No. 4 in C by Beethoven.

Cellist Yo-Yo Ma and pianist Emmanuel Ax with Cello Sonata No. 4 in C by Beethoven. Le Prelude, the third symphonic poem by Franz Liszt, coming up in just a moment. But first, I'd like to thank Versailles Gardens in Portland, offering imported greenhouses, statuary, fountains, and classic pottery. They stock items meant to bring a touch of France to local landscapes. 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Franz Liszt wrote Le Prelude in Weimar around 1855. He also published five other symphonic poems that year, all inspired by literature. And this particular poem, the title is a quote from a poem by Alphonse de Lamartine. What is life but a series of preludes to that unknown hymn whose first solemn note is intoned by death? Symphonic poem number 3, Le Prelude by Franz Liszt. Bernhard Haitink conducts the London Philharmonic Orchestra.

Le Prelude, the symphonic poem number 3 by Franz Liszt. Bernard Haitink led the London Philharmonic Orchestra. And by the way, a quick reminder, our entire hour of music inspired by literature each week airs on Sunday at noon, and I hope you can join me. 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

0: two Hungarian dances by Johannes Brahms. We heard the dance number 18 in D and number 12 in D minor, both played by the Budapest Festival Orchestra led by Yvonne Fischer.
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guitarist Marco Sartor with an arrangement of a sonata for keyboard by Domenico Scarlatti, arranged for guitar. It's going to be warm today. We're looking at highs right around 89, maybe 90 degrees in Portland, but my goodness, getting even warmer tomorrow and Wednesday with temperatures in Portland getting up to, yes, close to triple digits, right around 98 or 98 degrees both days. So let's prepare and stay hydrated. Here's Trevor Pinnock in the English Concert with a Concerto Grosso in D by Arcangelo Corelli.

Trevor Pinnock in the English Concert with Concerto Grosso No. 1 by Arcangelo Corelli. And on the way, music by Dvorak, Amy Beach, and the Violin Concerto No. 1 by Max Bruch. 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

Nessun dorma, let no one sleep, from Turandot by Puccini. 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Philadelphia Orchestra is led by Wolfgang Sawallisch now, with music by Antonín Dvořák. This is the Scherzo Capriccioso.

Scherzo Capriccioso by Antonin Dvorak. Wolfgang Sawallisch led the Philadelphia Orchestra. Well, I hope your Monday is going well. I went camping this weekend, and oh my gosh, Oregon is just so beautiful, isn't it? I've been thinking a lot about nature, though, today also, and a handful of pieces next by Amy Beach. Four pieces, the first and the last, are very evocative of the outdoors and of nature. In Autumn, Phantoms, even Phantoms talks about fragile flowers, dreaming, and finally, I think most appropriately for this time of year, fireflies. Four Sketches for Piano by Amy Marcy Cheney Beach. Here's pianist Joanne Polk.

with Fireflies, four sketches by Amy Beach, played by pianist Joanne Polk. Krista Wessel will be in, no, just about 25 minutes from now. She has Frédéric Chopin's second piano concerto. We'll hear pianist Sungjin Cho playing that, and one of the Swedish rhapsodies, A Midsummer Night Vigil by Hugo Alfayen. Max Bruch composed 9 works for violin and orchestra, in large part with his good friend Josef Joachim and Pablo de Sarasate assisting. However, one work outshone them all, and in fact, much to Bruch's frustration, his first violin concerto, while it brought him immense global fame, completely overshadowed his 2 subsequent violin concertos and his wonderful Scottish Fantasy. And Bruch famously grew resentful that orchestras rarely asked to hear any of his other works. In any case, it is a staple, of course, still today, the Concerto No. 1 in G minor by Max Bruch, here played by Daniel Hope, and the Royal Stockholm Philharmonic, conducted by Sakari Aramo.

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Daniel Hope playing the violin with the Royal Stockholm Philharmonic, Sakari Aramo conducting the Violin Concerto No. 1 by Max Bruch. Happy Monday, and I'm glad you're tuned in to All Classical Radio, a place where you are always welcome. 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So if you missed last weekend's episode of, say, The Score or The Concert Hall, Club Mod, even last week's episode of Thursdays at 3, they're all there waiting for you on demand at allclassical.org. I'm Krista Wessel, and we'll have a lot of fun music for you on this Monday afternoon. Chopin's second piano concerto on the way after a trip to Sweden, which comes up after music for the Royal Fireworks. This is Glorious Music by George Friedrich Handel, played for us today by Martin Perlman and the Boston Baroque. Music for the Royal Fireworks at All Classical Radio.

love that recording of Music for the Royal Fireworks by George Frideric Handel. The Boston Baroque, conducted by Martin Perlman at All Classical Radio. So glad you're here on this Monday afternoon. I'm Krista Wessel, and in just a moment, we're going to take a trip to Sweden. I mean, figuratively, musically speaking. And then Chopin's glorious Piano Concerto No. 2 is coming up this afternoon. Thanks for making the music possible with your support. The Swedish Rhapsody No. 1 by Swedish composer Hugo Alfvén is called A Midsummer Night Vigil. It uses Swedish folk tunes to depict a summer wedding in the Swedish countryside. A Midsummer Night Vigil, the Swedish Rhapsody No. 1 by Hugo Alfvén. Alko Kamu conducting the Helsingborg Symphony Orchestra at All Classical Radio.

The Swedish Rhapsody No. 1, nicknamed A Midsummer Night Vigil, meant to depict an outdoor summer wedding. That Swedish Rhapsody by Swedish composer Hugo Alfvén, performed by the Helsingborg Symphony Orchestra, Oko Kamu conducting. And this is All Classical Radio, supported in part by Rose Villa, a nonprofit, single-site, continuing care retirement community in Portland. Founded in 1960, Rose Villa offers older adults the support they need to live with purpose, autonomy, and independence. Located on 22 lush acres overlooking the Willamette River, and a proud supporter of the arts, there's more information at rosevilla.org. This next piano concerto, Chopin's second, is performed for us today by the first ever South Korean winner of the International Chopin Piano Competition. His name is Songjin Cho. So I think you can rightfully consider him an expert in playing Chopin's music. Here he joins the London Symphony in Chopin's Piano Concerto No. 2 at community-funded All Classical Radio.

The Piano Concerto No. 2 by Frédéric Chopin. Playing was the first ever South Korean winner of the International Chopin Piano Competition, Song Jin Cho, joining the London Symphony Orchestra in that performance at All Classical Radio. 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I'm Krista Wessel. Thanks for the company this afternoon. I'm glad to have you here on this Monday, especially for this next piece of music, which is so cool. The title is kind of a conglomeration of things. It's called Tang American. It's a piece by African-American composer Margaret Bonds that blends kind of tango rhythms with classical traditions and kind of Black and Latin grooves. She does all of that in just 38 measures. A beautifully written piece of music by Margaret Bonds called Tang American here at All Classical Radio.

pianist Laura Downs performed music by Margaret Bonds called Tang American here at All Classical Radio. Little Mozart coming up next, a flute quartet. First, I want to give you a sneak peek about what's coming up this week on Thursdays at 3. Brandy Parisi will be guest hosting for me in a show that features music from the first ever mariachi opera presented by Opera in the Park Portland. And also, pianist Brian Hsu from the University of Oregon plays some music from Liszt's Years of Pilgrimage. A really varied show. I hope you can tune in Thursday at 3 for another great live concert on the radio. Now, Carol Winsens joins members of the Emerson String Quartet for this flute quartet by Mozart.

Flutist Carol Winsens and members of the Emerson String Quartet with the Flute Quartet by Mozart at All Classical Radio. Still to come this afternoon, Fingal's Cave, the Hebrides Overture, and the trip to Scotland with Felix Mendelssohn, a beautiful harp concerto as well, and of course our 5 o'clock favorite, sharing listener stories about favored pieces of classical music every weeknight at 5. Next, though, oh, this gorgeous piece of choral music by Eric Whitaker, set to the text of Octavio Paz. This is called A Boy and a Girl, and I'll share with you the first and last stanzas. The first reads, "Stretched out on the grass, a boy and a girl, savoring their oranges, giving their kisses like waves exchanging foam." Then the last stanza, "Stretched out underground, a boy and a girl, saying nothing, never kissing, giving silence for silence." Octavio Paz wrote the words, Eric Whitaker, the music. A Boy and a Girl at All Classical Radio.

boy and a girl. Text by Octavio Paz. Music by Eric Whitaker. At All Classical Radio. Little Bach on the way next. Speaking of Bach, though, supporting the music today, the 55th annual Mount Angel Abbey Bach Festival. Chamber music concerts performed at a hilltop monastery in the Mid-Willamette Valley. This year's lineup includes the Galvin Cello Quartet, pianist Alon Goldstein, a kids' concert, and the vocal ensemble In Mulieribus. Between evening performances, you can enjoy a picnic buffet dinner on the Abbey grounds, and that festival runs July 29th through August 1st at St. Benedict, Oregon. There's more at mountangelabbey.org/Bach. And here's a Bach concerto played by guitarists Elliot Fisk and Frederick Hand.

A little Bach this afternoon, played by duo guitarists Elliot Fisk and Frederick Hand. Coming up in about 20 minutes, a lute concerto, also a harp concerto in the 4 o'clock hour, and a trip to Scotland, courtesy of Felix Mendelssohn. But now we'll spend about 20 minutes or so with Franz Schubert and his Symphony No. 3. Edward Gardner conducts the City of Birmingham Symphony Orchestra, and this is listener-funded, all classical radio.

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Is he one of the most toe-tappingest composers? I feel like he might be. That's Franz Schubert and his Symphony No. 3. Edward Gardner led the City of Birmingham Symphony Orchestra at All Classical Radio, sharing programming created for humans by humans every day here at KQAC Portland 89.9, KQOC Glen Eden Beach 88.1, KQMI Manzanita 88.9, KQHR the Dalles and Hood River 88.1 and 96.3, KSLC McMinnville 90.3, K239BP Corvallis 95.7. 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I'm Krista Wessel, and this is a lute concerto by composer Carl Kohout. Hopkinson Smith plays the lute here at All Classical Radio.

Hopkinson Smith was our lutenist there in that lute concerto by composer Carl Kohout. And this is All Classical Radio. If you think that was lovely, boy, oh boy, stick around. In 10 minutes, I've got a harp concerto to share with you. Also, some flute music by Cécile Chaminade leading up to our 5 o'clock favorite. Weeknights at 5, I love sharing your stories about pieces of classical music that are meaningful to you. And today, we'll hear a 5 o'clock favorite suggested by Bayard, right here in Portland, who wanted to hear music by Aram Khachaturian. The Masquerade Suite is on the way. Really colorful, really vibrant music by the Armenian composer Khachaturian. So I hope you'll stay tuned for a really great Monday 5 o'clock favorite coming up less than an hour from now. But now let's take a trip to Scotland with Felix Mendelssohn. He visited Fingal's Cave on a trip to Scotland there in the Hebrides and, boy, wrote this musical postcard after that impactful trip. The Hebrides Overture, Fingal's Cave by Felix Mendelssohn. Christoph von Dohnányi conducting the Vienna Philharmonic at All Classical Radio.

0: Fingal's Cave, the Hebrides Overture by Felix Mendelssohn. Christoph von Dohnányi took us on that trip to Scotland with the Vienna Philharmonic at All Classical Radio. A Harp Concerto by François-Adrien Boieldieu is coming up in just a moment. First, I want to make sure that you're aware that All Classical Radio's Recording Inclusivity Initiative just released its third album.
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Harp Concerto by composer François Adrien Boieldieu. Marielle Nordman played that harp with the Franz Liszt Chamber Orchestra of Budapest and conducting Jean-Pierre Rampal. 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ClassicPortland.com. This concertino for flute and orchestra is written by Cécile Chaminade, and her music played today by flutist Timothy Hutchins with the CBC Vancouver Orchestra, conducted by Mario Bernardi.